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Down there we have a plant that grows out in the woods and the fields. Looks something like a turnip green. Everybody calls it poke salad. Poke salad. Used to know a girl lived down there and she'd go out in the evenings and pick her a mess of it. Carry it home and cook it for supper.

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But the idea that if you work hard and meet your responsibilities, you get ahead. No matter where you come from, no matter what you look like,